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Dan Blackman here, playing you a better variety for the weekend. 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

0: Tina Turner's part of this Best of the 80s and 90s weekend on 106.7 Light FM, and I'm Dan Blackman. If you love coffee, you're going to love to hear this more. More coffee, more testosterone for men who drink it every day. Higher testosterone levels compared to those who drink little or no coffee. They looked at like weight and smoking and exercise and stuff like that. Not clear if coffee actually boosts your testosterone, but guys just happen to have more if they're drinking more coffee. They're going to do more research to find out more. I'll keep you posted. I know this for sure. More of this Best of the 80s and 90s weekend is next.
1: 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Hop in. 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

Did you hear about this? According to a famed psychic, they predict that Taylor Swift will have a baby. That's not too hard to predict. But head for divorce with Travis. We'll see if it happens. The fate of Taylor, the fate of Ophelia now with Taylor Swift, 106.7 Light FM.

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1: So now,

0: Given the hour, I'll ask the question and give you a couple of seconds to figure it out. You remember that 12 CD for a penny thing you used to see in the paper and in TV Guide? Best variety in the cities on Light FM. What's going on? I'm Victor Sosa. Pat yourself on the back if you remember that that company was called Columbia House. What I did not know until yesterday was that Columbia House is actually still a thing. They pivoted from music to DVDs. Yeah, didn't work out there either. It's all going to come to an end September 15th. Columbia House website.
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Rough finish to the weekend for the Mets, who lost a close one to Chicago yesterday. 2-1, the White Sox are winning. Better story in the Bronx, Yankees over the Jays 8-3.

Given the hour, I'll ask the question and give you a couple of seconds to figure it out. You remember that 12 CD for a penny thing you used to see in the paper and in TV Guide? Best variety of the cities on Light FM. What's going on? I'm Victor Sosa. Pat yourself on the back if you remember that that company was called Columbia House. What I did not know until yesterday was that Columbia House is actually still a thing. They pivoted from music to DVDs. Yeah, didn't work out there either. It's all going to come to an end September 15th. Columbia House website.

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4: Good morning, Jack. Nearly 25 years since the September 11th attacks, new genetic genealogy technology has positively identified the remains of a victim from the World Trade Center site. And it's the first discovery that the city says is a breakthrough with this new technology. The now identified victim was an adult woman. Her family declined to publicly identify her. Police investigating another sewer incident in the city following a viral video on social media. Footage posted on Friday shows three people in overalls and headlamps emerging from a manhole at 32nd Street and 7th Avenue. And of course, police will look into this. We saw a round of this a couple of months ago. It turned out not to be anything that looked dangerous, but we definitely want to know what's going on. The couple that recently climbed to the top of the Empire State Building returning to court today. Authorities identified the pair as the Russian rooftoping influencers, Angela and Ivan. The two now live in New Jersey. They got engaged at the top of the Empire State Building on July 1st, and they are facing a list of charges, including felony burglary and criminal trespassing. In sports, the Mets lost to the White Sox 2-1. Yankees beat the Blue Jays 8-3. Little League World Series. Bayonne lost yesterday to Iowa 2-0, but they're not done yet. They dropped down the elimination bracket. They'll play on Tuesday night. NFL preseason, Jets beat the Steelers 17-0. Giants beat the Dolphins 26-3. And just in case you imbibed a little too much over the weekend, there is a temptation to reach for coffee to help avoid a coming hangover, but not a good idea, according to experts. It's important to keep in mind that caffeine and alcohol shouldn't be mixed because the caffeine can mask the depressant effects of alcohol, making drinkers feel more alert than they really are. You're kind of fooling yourself.
3: Yeah, well, anybody who really knows you go to the all-night taco stand, the greasier the better,
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3: And that generally will...
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3: Well, it'll make you think of other things aside from a hangover.
4: Uh-huh.
3: That's what the key is right there. All right, we're off and running. Thanks for having us on this morning, 106.7 Light FM.

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That's Teddy. Teddy Swims. First time I ever heard him was that song right there, Lose Control. 106.7 Light FM, variety from the 80s, 90s through today, and a band that played our iHeartRadio Music Festival number 6 in 2016 with U2, Billy Idol, and Sting. 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

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When you're a little bit down, do you talk to AI, ChatGPT, or OpenAI to feel a little better? Does AI care? 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

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Ran a poll here, interesting one, because it's like the dinner hour now, right? What is the most annoying dating behavior you see in restaurants? And almost half of those polled, seeing a couple feed each other.

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